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9: South Sound weather.
10: 80 this afternoon under sunny skies. West winds 10 to 15 miles per hour. Lows level off around 49 tonight. Mainly clear skies. High of 77 tomorrow. Mainly clear skies and dry Thursday and Friday with highs in the low 80s. Taking a look at the extended forecast, 76 Saturday, 81 Sunday, and 86 on Monday. That's the latest from the South Sound Weather Center. I'm meteorologist Laura Lockwood, currently 79.
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5: Southwest 49 tonight under mainly clear skies. Southwest winds 5 to 10 miles per hour. Sunshine mixed with clouds at times. Tomorrow, highs around 77. Clear skies. Tomorrow night, lows dip down to about 52. Mainly sunny skies and dry Thursday and Friday with highs in the low 80s. A peek at the extended shows. 76 Saturday, 81 Sunday, and 86 on Monday. That's the latest from the South Sound Weather Center. I'm meteorologist Kara Foster. Currently, it's 78 degrees. K-A-

0: Moto America Superbikes return to Ridge Motorsports Park in Shelton, June 26th through 28th. 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

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And it's all a part of all of our growing up nostalgia. 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

0: 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He's got 2 platinum records and has performed at the Grand Ole Opry. 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
6: South Sound weather.
7: Mainly clear tonight with a low of 49. Southwest winds 5 to 10 miles per hour. Highs level off around 79. Tomorrow, a blend of clouds and sun. Lows around 52 tomorrow night. Mainly clear Thursday with highs around 84. 86 Friday. A peek at the extended shows. 76 Saturday. 81 Sunday. And 86 on Monday. That's the latest from the South Sound Weather Center. I'm meteorologist Kara Foster. Currently, it's 76 degrees.

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10: South Sound weather.
11: Mainly clear tonight with a low of 49. Southwest winds 5 to 10 miles per hour. Highs level off around 79. Tomorrow, a blend of clouds and sun. Lows around 52 tomorrow night. Mainly clear Thursday with highs around 84. 86 Friday. A peak at the extended shows, 76 Saturday, 81 Sunday, and 86 on Monday. That's the latest from the South Sound Weather Center. I'm meteorologist Kara Foster. Currently 71. K-A-1.

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8: South Sound weather.
9: Mainly clear tonight with a low of 49. Southwest winds 5 to 10 miles per hour. Highs level off around 79. Tomorrow, a blend of clouds and sun. Lows around 52 tomorrow night. Mainly clear Thursday with highs around 84. 86 Friday. A peek at the extended shows. 76 Saturday. 81 Sunday. And 86 on Monday. That's the latest from the South Sound Weather Center. I'm meteorologist Kara Foster. Currently, it's 67 degrees.
8: K-A-R-A.

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5: South Sound weather.
6: Mainly clear tonight with a low of 49. Southwest winds 5 to 10 miles per hour. Highs level off around 79. Tomorrow, a blend of clouds and sun. Lows around 52 tomorrow night. Mainly clear Thursday with highs around 84. 86 Friday. A peek at the extended shows. 76 Saturday. 81 Sunday. And 86 on Monday. That's the latest from the South Sound Weather Center. I'm meteorologist Kara Foster. Currently, it's 63 degrees.

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0: 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He's got two platinum records and has performed at the Grand Ole Opry. 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
6: South Sound Weather.
7: Lows dip down to about 49 overnight under mainly clear skies. Winds out of the south around 5 miles per hour. Daytime highs approaching 79. Wednesday, a mix of clouds and sun. Lows around 52 Wednesday night. Highs around 84 Thursday under mainly sunny skies. 86 Friday. Looking at the long range, 76 Saturday, 81 Sunday, and 86 on Monday. That's the latest from the South Sound Weather Center. I'm meteorologist Kara Foster. Right now, it's 59 degrees.

Moto America Superbikes return to Ridge Motorsports Park in Shelton, June 26th through 28th. 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
4: South Sound weather.
5: Lows level off around 49 overnight under mainly clear skies. Winds out of the south around 5 miles per hour. High temperatures reach up to 79 Wednesday. Sunshine mixed with clouds at times. Lows level off around 52 Wednesday night. Mainly clear skies. Mainly sunny Thursday with daytime highs approaching 84. 86 Friday. That's the latest from the South Sound Weather Center. I'm meteorologist Jennifer Wojcicki. Right now, it's 57 degrees. K-A-

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4: Lows dip down to about 49 overnight under mainly clear skies, southerly winds around 5 miles per hour. Daytime highs approaching 80 Wednesday, mainly sunny skies. Mainly clear skies Wednesday night, lows level off around 51. Sunshine mixed with clouds at times Thursday, with daytime highs approaching 84. 86 Friday. That's the latest from the South Sound Weather Center. I'm meteorologist Jennifer Wojcicki. Currently, it's 54 degrees.

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0: register to win a pair of tickets. 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
6: Lows dip down to about 49 overnight under mainly clear skies, southerly winds around 5 miles per hour. Daytime highs approaching 80 Wednesday, mainly sunny skies. Mainly clear skies Wednesday night, lows level off around 51. Sunshine mixed with clouds at times Thursday with daytime highs approaching 84. 86 Friday. That's the latest from the South Sound Weather Center. I'm meteorologist Jennifer Wojcicki. Currently, it's 52 degrees. K-A-

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5: Lows dip down to about 49 overnight under mainly clear skies, southerly winds around 5 miles per hour. Daytime highs approaching 80 Wednesday, mainly sunny skies. Mainly clear skies Wednesday night, lows level off around 51. Sunshine mixed with clouds at times Thursday, with daytime highs approaching 84. 86 Friday. That's the latest from the South Sound Weather Center. I'm meteorologist Jennifer Wojcicki. Right now, it's 51 degrees. K-A-

I'd ever seen in a pair of boots. 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
3: Georgia, Alabama, and Oklahoma voters went to the polls Tuesday in primaries for the U.S. House, Senate, and governor. President Trump's political clout is again on the ballot, including in Georgia's Senate race, which GOP Congressman Mike Collins is projected to win. Collins received a last-minute endorsement from Trump and now moves into position to face Democratic Senator John Ossoff in November. NBC News projects Rick Jackson will win the Republican primary runoff for Georgia governor. The health care executive and first-time candidate thanked his supporters.
4: We're not building a campaign for the insiders. We are building a movement for the people, and you're who I'm going to represent.
3: He defeated President Trump's endorsed candidate, Lieutenant Governor Burt Jones. Jackson will face Democratic nominee Keisha Lance Bottoms in the November general election. The 14-point Memorandum of Understanding between the U.S. and Iran is set to be signed Friday. More from Tammy Trujillo.
5: The agreement calls for negotiations to continue for 60 days to reach a final agreement to end the war. Iran's nuclear program will be the subject of those negotiations. The deal also reopens the Strait of Hormuz, a vital oil shipping corridor, and unfreezes Iranian financial assets currently being held. The U.S. is promising to begin the process to end all sanctions on Iran. It also ensures at least $300 billion in financing for Iran's rebuilding and economic development. I'm Tammy Trujillo.
3: Federal prosecutors say 15 people in Minnesota conspired to interfere with law officers during an immigration crackdown. The alleged assailants on Tuesday were charged with conspiracy to impede or injure ICE officers during this year's raids in Minneapolis. And accused UnitedHealthcare CEO killer Luigi Mangione is set to appear in a New York courtroom today for a hearing in his state trial. I'm Michael Kastner.
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3: As America prepares to celebrate its 250th birthday, people are more pessimistic about democracy and the country's future. More from Rory O'Neill.
7: Two-thirds of Americans feel that the U.S. is in danger of losing important democratic rights and freedoms, according to a new survey from the Public Religion Research Institute. Asked if the American dream is still alive, it's equally divided, with half believing that if you work hard, you can get ahead in life. That number has fallen among the young, women, and Hispanics. Just 44% agree with the idea that God has granted America a special role in human history. I'm Rory O'Neill.
3: America's emergency oil supply is falling to its lowest level since 1983. New Energy Department data shows Strategic Petroleum Reserve fell again as the U.S. loans oil to energy companies to help keep fuel prices from spiking. The reserve is the country's backup oil tank for wars, hurricane response, or major supply shocks. The latest drop leaves the U.S. with less cushion if another disruption hits. The San Andreas Fault and San Jacinto Fault Zone are at their highest stress levels in 1,000 years. More from Daniel Martindale in California.
8: That's according to a new study from researchers at the University of Hawaii at Manoa. It says

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2: South Sound weather. Lows dip down to about 49 overnight under mainly clear skies, southerly winds around 5 miles per hour. Daytime highs approaching 80 Wednesday, mainly sunny skies. Mainly clear skies Wednesday night, lows level off around 51. Sunshine mixed with clouds at times Thursday, with daytime highs approaching 84. 86 Friday. That's the latest from the South Sound Weather Center. I'm meteorologist Jennifer Wojcicki. Currently, it's 50 degrees.
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1: Hey, what's up? Good morning.
2: I won my game.
1: You won your game? What game would you play?
2: I play baseball and I won. And it was my championship game.
3: You are the champion of the world! Yep.
1: Man, that is awesome. What position do you play?
2: I play catcher.
4: Wow.
1: That's awesome.
4: And how old are you?
2: Seven.
4: Whoa.
1: So do you think that you're going to be a professional baseball player?
2: Yeah.
1: Okay.
4: That's cool.
1: That's awesome. So what happens now? You go into the draft or what? Now that you won the championship?
2: We got a gold ring.
1: You got a gold ring?
4: You got a ring?
2: Yep.
4: They give rings down for championships?
1: Oh, yeah, they do.
4: What?
1: 7 years. Yeah,
2: I also got a big trophy that's purple and gold.
1: Okay. I like it. Man, that is so exciting. What's your name?
2: Emilia.
4: Well, Emilia, the champion of the world.
1: That's right.
4: On the phone today. So great talking with you, Emilia.
1: Congratulations. Thank you.
2: Thank you.
4: No, thank you.
1: Thank you.
2: Thank you. Bye.
1: Okay, bye.
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13: Lows dip down to about 49 overnight under mainly clear skies, southerly winds around 5 miles per hour. Daytime highs approaching 80 Wednesday, mainly sunny skies. Mainly clear skies Wednesday night, lows level off around 51. Sunshine mixed with clouds at times Thursday with daytime highs approaching 84. 86 Friday. That's the latest from the South Sound Weather Center. I'm meteorologist Jennifer Wojcicki. Currently, it's 50 degrees. K-A-Y-O.
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0: before the show show.
1: Hey, Carson, what's going on? Good morning.
2: Good morning. I don't know what the protocol is here. I was out with some of my girlfriends the other night. We're leaving. We had parked in this small lot. The gates are open, but because it's gates, they've got the metal poles. And one of my friends is coming out, and she hits one of the poles. And it's her left side of the front bumper, fender, whatever. And you hear that crunch, and it was, oh, no. But she's fine. The car's fine. It's drivable, I should say.
3: The pole is not, though.
2: No, the pole's, it's the, she gets out, she's examined. We're all ready to go home. How long am I required to stay commiserating over what's essentially cosmetic damage to her car?
3: Mm-hmm.
2: Right, because there's nobody, like, we don't need to call a doctor, we don't need to call an ambulance or whatever. I don't, we didn't, that pole was not going anywhere. So the pole's fine. But it was, she's sitting out there like, oh my God.
1: What are you waiting on, though?
2: How long was I supposed to stand there?
3: Her friend is sad because she hit something.
2: This is why you're a guy. That you're like, oh, that's a bummer. You just got to take that to the shop. Oh, no. We all had to stand there.
1: What?
2: For like 15 to 20 minutes. Like, oh, my God, girl. Are you okay? Are you okay to drive? Like, are you so shook up? Do we need to call somebody?
4: No. Shook up for her hitting the pole?
2: Okay, right?
1: Well, I mean,
2: because I'm like, so we got to wrap this up. I got to go to bed. And I'm like, I am the jerk.
1: You know,
2: I am in the wrong.
1: You know, you are a
3: how
1: good
3: nice,
1: mix.
3: How nice was her car?
2: It's actually really. Yeah. It is a really nice car.
1: It doesn't matter.
3: No, it
2: right?
3: does.
1: It does not.
3: A car, it does. It wasn't a truck or an SUV, was it?
2: It's a Mercedes with a maybe a bigger back. I don't know. It's
3: like
2: fancy
3: a wagon?
2: And it, yeah, sure.
3: Like there, oh, like a little.
2: I don't
3: like
2: know.
3: Little,
2: it was fancy
3: micro,
2: and it has that pretty emblem on it.
3: Like an SUV. Okay.
2: And it was white and yeah. It was pristine and she smashed it and I was like, well, okay, you can drive, right? Oh, no, we all had to, there were hugs, there were tissues.
1: No way.
2: Right? Okay,
1: wow.
2: So, because I go, am I this insensitive?
1: No.
3: I've got a buddy who bought an $80,000 truck and then went out there and keyed it immediately after buying it.
2: And so I was that like, way it took the
3: that,
2: pressure off?
3: That way it took the pressure off. He's like, now I can drive this thing. Now I can use it.
1: That's just as dumb as
2: yeah,
1: her
2: that
1: story.
2: Really is.
1: But you know
2: I mean,
1: in
2: hers
1: a way.
2: Was an accident, at least.

0: B and Bubba before the show.
1: So our friends Locash and Parmalee put out this first off, Keith Urban has the Yacht Rock album that came out on Friday, this past Friday. Locash, Parmalee, they come out with a similar, like, it's this right here. And they come out with it on the same day. Now, what are the chances that there would be two Yacht Rocky sounding
2: radio in the kitchen? Whatever she was playing, man.
1: I know you're gonna, this isn't this era.

0: We had this come out on the same day Keith Urban's came out.
1: I don't know if it purposely for the same day, but I do
2: think it is.
1: Really? You think so?
2: Yes, but I won't call and ask.
1: Man, I do, think it was just, it's timing right now, because this whole genre, this whole yacht rock thing has been building for the last couple of years.
3: So many songs that absolutely are that 70s vibe. Yeah. And I know they've been teasing this song for a while. Mm-hmm. And I, like, first listen, I go, you got me. You got me. Mm. And I get it that it's an interpolation, but also this is what Low Cash does. They all

0: It sounds like summer.
1: Yeah.
2: You also gave me a project because I want to go through and see how many references I can catch. I love that.
1: I heard one. That's why I sing this way. That's a Daryl Singletary song of, you know, singing like George Jones.
0: Mama spanked me with that George Jones record.
1: Mama hit me with the George Jones album. That's why I sang this.

0: I love that it's wrong. I love that it's just kind of wonky.
1: Couponing.
0: It sounds like an 80s sitcom
2: it's
0: opener.
2: Like growing pains in couponing.
1: Fabulous.
0: What's up, Carson?
1: I wanted to talk to you guys about clearance items, which I think we've discussed in the past, that some grocery stores will mark things on clearance. They might have a specific shelf section. It might be in bakery. But also sometimes they will mark things on clearance right where they're at. And if you see that, if you see that they're tagged as clearance, that there's a little sticky underneath it, take a photo of it before you go to checkout. So that way, if it scans and it doesn't read up.
0: Oh, that's so smart.
1: Yeah, just anything you see that maybe.
0: Okay, sorry to interrupt you real quick.
1: Yeah.
0: Do you think that they screw it up sometimes,
2: often,
0: knowing that you won't go back and look? It's worth, you don't want to walk all the way back?
1: Honestly, I think it's just.
0: Just human error.
1: Yeah, that you put the sticker on and maybe the barcode didn't match for whatever reason. It wasn't in the system because, hey, you were told by corporate to put the sticker up, but somebody typed in.
0: Yeah, okay.
1: Yeah, so that's why just always have that proof because they will always change it for you. And that way you're saving somebody having to go walk back and take care of it. And just that way you.
0: Smart.
1: Yeah, it's to save everybody the time, but also to save you the money. So take a look at that and make sure that you are getting that couple bucks off. Like I got it. It was cheese the other day, but the cheese. Okay, look, it was normally $5, but it was marked down to $2.25.
0: Wow.
1: That's a decent savings
0: that's
1: for something.
0: That's almost half price.
1: Yes.
0: Wait a second. Holy cow, is that half price?
1: I mean, it's a little more than half price, but that's okay, D. I love that you were hitting it with me.
2: It's almost. It is. He was actually right. It's almost
0: that's
2: half
0: $4.50.
2: Price.
0: It's almost half price. I was actually right.
1: I mean, no.
0: Yeah, no, you said it was $5.
1: Right, and then it was $2.25.
3: More than 50.
1: Yeah, right. So that's $4.50.
2: It's still almost.
1: So it was like,
0: it's 50 cents shy of being full price.
1: It was.
0: Am I 25?
2: No, you're right. You're right.
0: Okay.
2: Yes, your math is off, but your
1: $2.50. $2.50 would have been.
0: I am not leaving this party.
2: $2.25 times two is
0: $4.50. And she said it was originally $5, and I said that's almost half price.
1: It's actually more than half price.
2: Right. But meaning it's close enough.
1: We're there, D. We are there.
0: Hey, get that picture. Play that jingle, stupid jingle.

0: Show.
1: Bubba with his dating update.
2: Oh, this one's actually not about me. This one is about helping the guys out there, which ultimately will help the ladies out there, because guys don't know how to be attractive. Because ladies, you know, your whole life is taught, you know, it's fashion magazines, it's websites, it's this and that, and movies and tutorials. Dudes don't know how to do it. Real quick, guys, here's some very easy things. If you're on the apps and you're trying to get dates and whatever, and it's just not working, a couple things. First of all, get rid of all the generic statements and things like that. That way, you know, I love to travel. Family is important. Instead, just say, my parents randomly show up, we'll take long weekends, and blah, blah, blah. You know, make some kind of thing out of it. Tell a story with your profile rather than just saying, love kids.
3: Do you read people's profiles?
2: I do.
3: Oh.
2: I do. Yeah.
3: I just look at the pictures, and that's when I decide.
2: The pictures bring me in. I then read it and say, okay, you know what? This person sounds like a good fit, or they don't. And I, yeah.
3: You'd really have to write something horrific for me to change my mind of like, ooh, that's a real hot guy. And then I'm like,
2: okay, but what if he's marginal? Then you're like, okay.
3: Yeah, then I'm probably already
2: decided. What if he's an average dude? Aren't offensive.
3: Yeah.
2: But then you read his profile and you go, you know what? He sounds like a good dude.
3: Yeah, if I already got far enough where I'm looking at picture number six, you're probably getting

0: The swipe right.
1: Dudes, get rid of all the cliches. Partner in crime, looking for my person.
2: Ride or die.
1: Jim looking for Pam, all that stuff.
3: Delete if it, all if that. It's been sung in a song.
1: Carson and all the ladies have seen all the profiles, and they all say the same thing. Get rid of it. Also, big one. Review your photos right now. Just stop and think to yourself on your dating profiles. Your very first picture should be one. It's a very clear shot, maybe of you smiling, probably without a hat, if possible.
0: Also, just you. Please don't make me go to the second picture to find out which of the six you are.
1: That's exactly what I was going to say. No sunglasses, not a hat. Don't do a fish pic right there.
0: Also, I already know which one you are. You're the least attractive in that group.
1: Man, that works both ways, by the way.
0: Oh, no. I mean, I'm guilty, too. I put pictures of me and my hot friends.
1: One picture with friends is all you need on there. And, you know, maybe throw a picture on there that'll start a conversation. You know, learning how to scuba dive, or you doing a volunteering thing, or something that she'll find interesting that maybe she'll go, I want to talk to this
0: maybe
1: guy.
0: Maybe a screenshot of your 401k.
1: Also, guys, last thing, stop trying to look tough.
3: Thank you for saving this, Carson. Yes. Trying to look what?
1: Stop
3: tough?
1: Trying to look tough. It's okay. A huge mistake. Ladies know if you're safe for them or not, and if you're going to be able to keep them safe and all that. Just stop trying to do the mysterious, dangerous guy thing. It doesn't work for you.
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0: the Big D and Bubba before the show.
1: All's quiet on the dating scene, I hear.
2: Yeah, I was watching YouTube videos the other day that I'm starting to really be concerned that if I don't find love soon, I'm going to be in big trouble. Because Apple is saying that they're about to pump in a bunch of new generative AI capabilities into photo taking, and so your camera software is going to continue to burn. Okay, Schaefer has a you have a Samsung or one of those?
3: Yep.
2: Okay, so if he takes a picture of the moon, instead of like us where we take a picture of the moon and it's an iPhone and it just looks like a white orb in the sky.
1: It's not true, by the
2: there's
1: way. That's fake.
2: What?
1: The where it zooms in, you can see it, it looks great. That is
2: No, but that's like, there's put a fake moon in there.
1: They did put a fake moon in it.
2: Right, that's what I'm saying.
1: Oh, you think that's good?
2: No, this is what I was going to say, is like with the Samsungs, you take a picture of the moon, it puts a fake moon in there, and it's not the real one. And it's like, you go, look how pretty the moon is, it's not even the real one.
1: Right.
2: And that's what I was going to say, is they're starting to bake this stuff into everything now, using AI.
1: Yeah.
2: You're not going to know who, what, when, or where. Dude, I was looking
1: at profile. Good on you for knowing the moon thing is fake.
2: Yeah.
1: That's impressive, good.
2: I was looking at profiles, and like the use of people doing AI pictures. If you have six pictures, minimum right now, four are fake. And that's what's going on all the dating apps right now.
1: Hey, everyone, we all know it's pretty clear. That is not really, that's AI.
2: I know you're looking at that picture going, oh, this looks pretty real.
1: It kind of reminds me of back when, you remember when HDR was a thing for photographs?
2: When we would overdo
1: and
2: the...
1: And it was it was way overdone.
2: Yeah.
1: That's where we're at. It's like, little girls having makeup and they just overdo the eyeshadow.
4: Bubba, I think it'd be interesting to see you AI and filter all your pictures to kind of beautify yourself a little bit to see if it spikes your likes on the house.
2: Oh, I'm sure it would, because I would look handsome. It would be a great change.
1: But you're already good looking as it is. You don't need all that.
2: You don't know how it is on the apps. That's crazy world. Like, I think honestly, that would be a very interesting experiment. But then I would be the dishonest guy who has fake pictures of himself on there. And then, you know, what happens
1: is... for science.
5: Yeah, you work on a radio show.
1: Yeah. It's just a joke.
4: Maybe that's what everyone else is doing it anyway.
2: Who cares? Well, ladies are. I don't think guys are. Are they? I don't know. I'd have to ask Carson about that. But anyway, I worry that we're getting all these new capabilities built into our phones. And, you know, people put their pictures up on Instagram and you see all this stuff and you go, that's not really them. We're getting to a weird spot in life.

0: You're starting the day off with the Big D and Bubba before the show.
1: Big D and Bubba, how are we today?
2: I don't know. I'm good. Big D's good. Carson's good. Garrett, are you all right?
3: I think I'm all right.
2: Schaefer?
4: If I was any better, I'd have to sit on my hands from keeping waving at everybody.
2: Oh, wow. You pulled out the old Montgomery Gentry answer.
4: I know. It's the best.
2: All right. And how are you, sir?
1: We're above ground, so I am just absolutely
2: good. Okay, that's good.
4: We need more people like that. You know, it's like, I was watching this thing, all these little TikTok things. Boy, you know, and you get the algorithm, and it, like, completely, like, you watch one for, like, a longer time, and then the next one, it's, like, more of that, and then more of that. Well, I got on into, like, the, not self-help kind of thing, but kind of that introspective, and the, you know, the music's really that, and it has that voice that, if you know what I mean? There's a certain voice that they use on TikTok. Anyway, just talking about how short life is and get out there and blah, blah, blah, be positive about it. And so I deleted that and went straight to cat videos. Well, anyway, what can we do for you, man?
1: This has got a really bad connection. I don't know what the heck's going on.
4: No, it's just the way we talk. It sounds like we're not making any sense. That's just us. It's not your phone.
2: Well, if you want to reboot the phone and then try it again or whatever, that's cool. But
4: yeah, do a hard reset and call us back.
5: Blow on it.
4: Yep.
2: like an old
5: like a Nintendo game.
2: Yes.
4: Blow on the cartridge. That was the bad. Yeah. Sir, just blow into your phone. It should work.
2: I do. You know, I do that still. Like if I have a bad signal, I will hold my phone up and I'll go. And I'm blowing to the bottom, and my son's like, "What are you doing?" I'm like, "Oh, it's just
4: I'm just old."
1: Oh, my Lord.

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5: Democrats and even some Republicans are expressing skepticism about the U.S.-Iran framework agreement set to be signed on Friday. More from Mark Mayfield.
6: Most of the concern from Republicans surrounds reports that claim the U.S. will send funds to Iran. But Vice President J.D. Vance says that's not true.
7: Not a single cent of American money under any circumstance, no matter what the Iranians do, goes to Iran.
6: Vance says the agreement does allow Iran to reach peaceful benchmarks, which would then allow other countries in the region to invest in Iranian infrastructure. Vance adds the agreement does state Iran must never develop or buy a nuclear weapon. His boss, President Trump, insists that it's a good deal that will open the Strait of Hormuz and stop Iran from getting a nuclear weapon as further negotiations are scheduled after the signing. I'm Mark Mayfield.
5: Results are still coming in after another day of primary elections. Georgia, Alabama, and Oklahoma all held elections Tuesday for the U.S. House, Senate, and governor. President Trump's political clout was again on the ballot, including in Georgia's Senate race, which GOP Congressman Mike Collins is projected to win. Collins received a last-minute endorsement from President Trump and now moves into position to face Democratic Senator John Ossoff in November. Police in riot gear deployed tear gas Tuesday in an effort to disperse hundreds of angry protesters gathered outside a Walmart store in Senatobia, Mississippi. It came in response to a shooting that happened Sunday. Officers were responding to a shoplifting call at a Walmart when the suspect reportedly began driving away. The State Bureau of Investigation claims the car drove towards officers, prompting one of them to open fire. George Solis with more.
8: One witness telling a local reporter of the two adults. One was carrying the child, the other a box of diapers.
9: Policeman shot, opened fire in a public setting over allegedly some Pampers.
5: I'm Michael Kastner.
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5: Travel for the upcoming Independence Day holiday will be up this year, but only by a little. More from Rory O'Neill.
11: 72.2 million people will travel to mark America's 250th birthday. AAA says that will beat last year's number, but the increase is smaller than recent year-over-year gains. The number of people flying or driving over the 10-day period from June 27th to July 5th will be flat, but there will be an increase in cruising. Seattle, Orlando, and Anchorage are top domestic destinations, with Vancouver, Rome, and Dublin topping the international hotspots. I'm Rory O'Neill.
5: New York City is giving away tickets to tomorrow's ceremony outside City Hall, celebrating the Knicks championship. More from Scott Pringle.
12: Fans can enter the lottery up to 11 o'clock this morning at Knicks.com/ceremony sweeps for a chance to win a pair of tickets to see the NBA champs up close. Mayor Zoran Mamdani says the city's giving out 600 tickets to get into the ceremony, which will include speeches and the Knicks being given the keys to the city following the ticker tape parade.
13: But so much of what made this championship special was you. And we want you to have a shot at being there for the ceremony yourself.
12: More information on the parade and the ceremony can be found at nyc.gov. In New York, I'm Scott Pringle.
5: We have the summer solstice happening on Sunday. It will be the longest day of the year, and many believe it could be marked with paranormal activity. Bree Tennis with more.
14: The summer solstice is considered a prime time for paranormal activity. Believers say the veil between the two worlds thins, allowing ghosts, spirits, and fairies an opportunity to cross over. Of course, there's no scientific proof this could happen, but on June 21st, watch out for the witching hour between midnight and 1 a.m. and the devil's hour between 3 a.m. and 4 a.m., all thought to be peak supernatural times.
5: Michael Kastner, NBC News Radio.
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1: South Sound weather.
2: Highs level off around 80 today under mainly sunny skies. Winds out of the west around 5 miles per hour. Mainly clear again tonight. Lows level off around 51. High temperatures reach up to 84 tomorrow. A blend of clouds and sun. Mainly clear and dry Friday and Saturday. Mid-80s Friday. Mid-70s by Saturday. That's the latest from the South Sound Weather Center. I'm meteorologist Shelley Lynn Blade. Right now, 49.
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Allen from Lakewood. 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

Tucker. I'm your announcer, David Angel. 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

0: God might. And God bless all of you on the good earth.
1: The abort? Roger, abort. Go for sighting.
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3: Let's get this show on the road.
4: Pretty cool. That's the Dan and Shay version of the anthem from the World Cup the other day.
5: Oh, they knocked it out the park. No.
4: It makes America look so good. Man, people don't realize how hard of a song that is to sing. And, you know, if you're like a music snob from Germany or another country, and then you see people come out and do that and just slay it like that, I don't know, man.
5: Well, I think a lot of people get so... they do all the runs and stuff. They feel like they have to be like...
4: And Dan and Shay, I mean, those guys do that. But it's controlled. It's not over the top. It's not cuckoo.
5: Yeah, it's right, exactly right, man.
4: Same thing like with Chris Stapleton. Chris Stapleton does the runs all the time. But if you listen, he does it like on the chord scale.
5: Yeah.
4: Like he does scale runs, and it's so smooth.
5: I'd say it's like smoked paprika. A little dab goes a long way.
4: All right. So, speaking of a long way, we've got the beginning of the show right now, and we're going to get this all kicked off.
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22: South Sound weather.
23: Highs level off around 80 today under mainly sunny skies. Winds out of the west around 5 miles per hour. Mainly clear again tonight. Lows level off around 51. High temperatures reach up to 84 tomorrow, a blend of clouds and sun. Mainly clear and dry Friday and Saturday, mid-80s, Friday, mid-70s, by Saturday. That's the latest from the South Sound Weather Center. I'm meteorologist Shelley Lynn Blade. Right now, 49.
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0: Mike says grapes are normally mute, but when crushed, they let out a little wine.
1: Emily says, why do we call them olives and not greases pieces?
0: Josh, I'm the only one who likes these. Josh says, I don't know what soup du jour is, but we serve it every day.
1: And Chris tweets, I saw my neighbor having a full conversation with her cat this morning. Like, she genuinely thought the cat was listening to every word. I came home and told my dog. We both laughed.
0: All right, enough of this. Got a good tweet tag. Us. We'll see it at Big D and Bubba.
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0: That's Ella Langley and Be Her with Big D and Bubba. 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Now I know why. How is it that I missed the news about Bert Eldridge sneaking off and getting married to a mystery woman?
1: Yeah, how about that? Good for him, man.
0: That is awesome.
1: Bert's like, very private. Very, very. Probably the most private artist that I can think of.
0: Yeah. Yeah, I mean, but he's also such an approachable dude. Like, if you see him in the wild, go talk to him. He'll talk with you.
1: Yeah.
0: I don't, you know, it's weird because you and I were just talking about, where is Bert Eldridge? Like, this was 2 weeks ago?
1: Yeah.
0: Oh, I'm going to go ahead and start all these over.
1: If you don't know Bert's music,

0: say Brett was tapped to be the next
1: Blake. I think he was in that. Love this song right here.
2: Everything about you makes me want you, want you. Know what you're doing, baby, don't you, don't you?
0: Yeah, I mean, he does a lot of Christmas stuff. He has a big Christmas show he does. He's still performing, I guess.
1: I haven't seen him in a while. And,
0: I haven't either.
1: And this is an open invitation. I mean, I would text him right now, but he's hopefully on his honeymoon.
0: Dude, I texted him 6 months ago.
1: By the way,
0: crickets, nothing.
1: Yeah, well, you know why? Because he was planning a wedding. He was so busy. He had things to do other than reach out to us.
0: He's just very private. He doesn't want to talk to us. But anyway, congrats to him.

0: That's the guy who got secret married. It's Brett Eldridge.
1: I'm so drunk.
0: Drunk on your love with Big D and Bubba. Good morning. 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
2: Father's Day coming up on Sunday, this weekend.
0: Remember years ago, there was a company that used to make action figures, like you would take pictures of yourself and then send them in,
2: yeah,
0: and then they would basically make 3D models of you.
2: Yeah, are they still doing that?
0: I don't know, but I was thinking, how cool would it be to have a action figure of
2: your dad?
0: Yeah,
2: that'd be cool.
0: And like, especially if you could find, like, old pictures of your dad doing cool stuff. Or like, you know, prime dad.
2: If I recall, they matched like the clothes and everything.
0: Yes.
2: Like it wasn't exact, but it was close enough. I think you can do the bobblehead. I know you can do those. Where people order those, but
0: yeah.
2: This is different. This is like almost like a He-Man character. The little.
0: Okay, yeah,
2: toy.
0: I'm looking at the He-Man character style is exactly what I'm talking about. I'm looking at these 3D printed figures. A lot of people are doing that, but they're very cartoonish.
2: Yeah.
0: I'm looking on Etsy. You know that's where you're going to find like the really cool stuff.
2: Man, I miss Etsy. I was big into Etsy for a while, and then I got out.
0: Etsy isn't bad. I'm looking at Etsy. There is a custom action figure for $41.34. But I don't know if the time... I'm going to reach out, and I'll do a little follow-up on this.
2: Yeah, it's pretty fast. Yeah.
0: Yeah, because, again, for Sunday, I mean, I don't know if that would work, but...
2: That's a super unique thing. Etsy has got all kinds of stuff, man, because it's basically people who make it as a side hustle.
0: My brother, man, you know, with all of his laser printers and 3D printers, and actually, dude!
2: Yeah,
0: why didn't I just call... Dude, okay, hold on. Give me a moment. We're going to call Donovan and see if he can make this.
3: I've been...

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1: Calling Bubba's brother, Donovan.
2: Hey.
0: Hey, real quick. I want to get Dad something really cool for Father's Day. And I started looking on Etsy for people to do like a 3D printed action figure. Like we take a picture of Dad and then we like put his face on like, I guess you would pull some file up or something and just slap his head on it.
2: Yeah, I think that's how they do it.
0: Okay.
1: No, is that how you can do it?
0: Well, that was my next question is, can you do this?
2: I don't have...
0: Oh, I thought you did. I know you had the laser thingies. Yeah. I thought you had a 3D printer.
2: Yeah. Oh. I don't like putting material together. I just like burning it off.
1: I got to get me a 3D printer, man. I see these guys who make all kinds. They're like,

0: Okay, I had this little thing
1: for
0: my truck. Yeah, this guy was on his truck. And he's like, this needs this little thing. Yeah. It's like he just makes a little plastic piece and it fixed it.
2: If my dad were a little younger, I think getting him a 3D printer would be awesome. Because my dad could do, I mean, is there anything dad can't do?
3: I mean, he was kind of a jack of all trades.
2: Like, literally, diesel mechanic, radars, he did, plumbing, electrical, he did it all.
0: And look at you two. Losers. Both of you.
2: No, no, no. Donovan got... See, Donovan was older son, so he was the one who was always the helper. So he got all that knowledge. I got none of it. They were always like, go play. And I'm still playing.
3: And you never stopped.
2: All right. So I should just go ahead and go back to Etsy and look over there.
0: How about get him? I think he's going to end up with an actual He-Man figure. I think that's what he's going to get. He's going to get He's going to get Skeletor for Father's Day.
2: All right, Donovan. Love you, man. Thank you.
0: Later.
2: Bye.
3: I love you too, man. All right, bye. Bubba.
2: Hey, it's Big D and Bubba. Do you need cash fast? 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
4: On the PNW Ag Network, I'm Glenn Vaughan. Oregon Governor Tina Kotek asking lawmakers to approve an additional $1 million to help homeowners repair or replace dry wells as drought conditions worsen across the state.
5: The funding would go to Oregon's Well Abandonment Repair and Replacement Fund that provides grants of up to $40,000 for low to moderate income households facing serious water supply problems. The Oregon Water Resources Department says current funding is expected to run out this month. Kotek says nearly half of Oregon's counties are under drought emergency declarations. Residents who depend on domestic wells need continued access to safe and reliable water. Mark Owens represents Baker, Grant, Harney, Lake, and Malheur County, says for many rural families, assistance from the program can mean the difference between having running water and having none at all. I'm Michael McDonald on the PNW Ag Network.
4: The first day of summer still a few days away, and already this growing season has been a difficult one for growers in southeast Idaho. And the fear is it will only get more difficult when the dog days of summer arrive. University of Idaho professor Juliette Marshall notes the region is facing significant water shortages. She said thanks to the low snowpack and reservoirs that were tapped earlier than normal, there were many growers across the region that set out acres because they realized the reduction in available irrigation would likely lead to an early shutoff.
6: And we're even talking about call on water and significant reductions in irrigation availability, even for small grains. So that is not an if. It's just a matter of when the water is going to be shut off. And then, of course, the majority of the crops that need the water later in the season, like potatoes and sugar beets, they're going to be significantly affected. So that is not a possibility. It is a probability of limited irrigation availability to our growers in this area.
4: Marshall noted this is going to be a very hard season for area producers economically and emotionally. This is the PNW Ag Network.
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0: right, it's Keith Urban and Somebody Like You with Big D and Bubba.
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1: Father's Day weekend on us. Happy Father's Day to all those. And good morning. Hi there. Who's this?
2: Who is this? Austin.
0: What up, Austin?
2: Hi.
0: Hey.
1: Austin, how old are you?
2: 13.
0: What you got going on for your dad this weekend?
2: He gets back home on the 18th. He works in Alaska.
0: What does he do? Like oil? What is he? Is he an oil field guy or what?
2: No, he works in a department of a heavy duty mechanic shop.
0: Wow, I've never been to Alaska. Has your dad taken you?
2: No, not yet.
0: Is he going to whenever you get a little bit older?
2: I hope.
0: Yeah, I hear it's like amazing, literally amazing.
1: I'm gonna say that when you your dad's hands are like shaking someone else's foot, isn't it?
2: No.
1: Oh, okay.
0: Your dad doesn't have giant hands?
2: No.
1: Yes, he does. He has big, thick...
2: He has big feet.
1: Oh, he's got big feet. Does he have big, are his fingers real like a little sausages? Are they real meaty and round little finger things?
2: No.
0: Is your dad like a tall, thin guy?
2: Yeah, kind of.
1: Mm-hmm. Yeah, he has a beard, right?
2: He doesn't have a long beard.
1: Yeah,
0: but he has something
1: facial hair. Yeah.
0: How often do you get to talk to your dad?
2: A lot.
0: What do y'all do? You FaceTime, talk on the phone?
2: We do both, talk on the phone and FaceTime.
0: Nice.
1: That's cool, man. Well, do us a favor. This weekend, will you make him something really cool, a card that he can see on FaceTime, and then call him up.
0: And then light it on fire whenever you're showing it to him?
1: No.
0: No, just kidding. Don't ever play with fire.
1: That was a joke. It was a joke. It's for shock value. No, just have it when he answers, he sees that, you know?
0: Like, and the very first thing he sees is the card.
1: And then you come into the scene.
0: And you sing Happy Father's Day to you.
1: And you're wearing like
0: a chicken suit. Your dad would love that.
1: And tap shoes, and you tap, and you're excited, and he's excited.
0: Your dad will love that.
1: He's gonna love that.
2: Oh my god.
0: All right, Austin,
1: don't do any of that. Just call him and tell him you love him.
2: I will.
0: All right, man. Take it easy.
1: Take care.

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4: Georgia Republicans are supporting President Trump's choice for senator, but not for governor. Results from Tuesday's primary election show GOP Congressman Mike Collins projected to win in the Senate race.
5: Y'all know I am so proud to be standing here as your Republican nominee for the United States Senate.
4: Collins received a last-minute endorsement from President Trump. In the governor's race, Rick Jackson is projected to win over Trump-endorsed candidate Burt Jones. President Trump says the Strait of Hormuz will reopen on Friday thanks to a deal between the U.S. and Iran. That's when a memorandum of understanding between the two nations is set to be signed. The memo also calls for negotiations to continue for 60 days to reach a final agreement to end the war. Americans are increasingly pessimistic about democracy and the way the country is going. More from Mark Mayfield.
6: A new survey from the Public Religion Research Institute found that two-thirds of Americans feel that the U.S. is in danger of losing important democratic rights and freedoms. People are almost equally divided in their belief of whether the American dream is still achievable. That's the idea that hard work will get you ahead and help create a better future for your children. The feelings are largely split along party lines, with two-thirds of Republicans still keeping faith. However, that faith has fallen among all groups since 2024.
4: Investigators are on the scene after a small plane crashed overnight on a Texas highway. Laredo Police Department says six people were on the plane when it crashed Tuesday night on the Loop 20 highway east of town.
7: Regrettably and tragically, we do have to report that there is one decedent involved in this crash.
4: Personnel at Laredo International Airport said the small corporate jet was experiencing mechanical problems before it lost communications with it and then received police reports that a plane had crashed. I'm Michael Kastner.
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0: 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That's the latest from the South Sound Weather Center. I'm meteorologist Shelley Lynn Blade. Right now, it's 48 degrees.
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2: I had a buddy who's having issues with his daughter, and he's like, man, I got to find a way to get her back into the fold and all that kind of stuff. So I went ahead and I started going down a list on Reddit of like father-daughter movies to watch with your daughter. If you want her to love you again, something called Hearts Beat Loud. I've never heard of, but it's got Nick Offerman from Parks and Rec, who's everybody's favorite. He's in there. Alice Jr., I've never heard of. Have you heard of that either? The Whale. That's the one with...
3: Brendan Fraser.
2: Yeah, Brendan Fraser.
3: Yep, he won the Oscar.
2: Is it Fraser or Fraser?
3: Fraser.
2: We all said like laser.
3: Yes, it's like laser. Yeah.
2: Oh.
3: We've all been saying it wrong. We have, yeah.
2: They're saying don't watch that one, though, with your father because you will cry. It's going to rip your heart out or whatever. I have no idea. But they're saying this is definitely the Father's Day watch of a lifetime. Have you seen it?
3: Mm-mm. No, okay. I do know it is about him trying to reconnect with his daughter. He's a morbidly obese. I'm not even sure he can leave the house.
2: Okay.
3: And he's trying to reconnect with his daughter. I know that's the plot of it.
2: I'm looking at the pictures of the fat suit he's wearing. Mm. He's not that big. He can get out of the house. I've seen bigger.
3: Okay.
2: Wow. No, I'm just saying. We have a bariatric patient.
3: Okay, so he's Hollywood fat, not legit.
2: Hollywood fat is a different thing.
3: Right.
1: It's like, what's his face from Galifianakis?
2: Yeah, Galifianakis.
1: Man, he's hit.
2: Dude, I went to the Warner Brothers Museum on the lot. And, you know, they have, like, the thing you see, you can go see all the Batman costumes and all that. You get to the Zach Galifianakis costume where he's standing next to the Will Ferrell costume from that election movie they did.
1: Yep.
2: And I'm like, Zach Galifianakis is tiny.
1: Not big at all.
2: I couldn't even put...
1: It's more of a face kind of thing, actually.
2: Yeah, he has a round face, yeah, that's Hollywood fat.
1: Yeah.
2: Some movie called Don't Make Me Go, I've never heard of, but that's apparently one to watch. After Young... I've never heard of. And then it goes to The Mitchells versus the Machines, the cartoon, the animated one, which was really good.
3: Oh, okay.
2: You've never seen that one?
3: No.
2: Okay.
3: No, like for Father's Day, my dad and I would watch Major League. That's about what we... Right?
1: That's cute. That's sweet.
3: Yeah, we do. We love that in Ghostbusters.
2: Well, there's a lot of great Father's Day movies out there, obviously, but if you're looking to reconnect, the ones I mentioned, I don't have a list. I'm not going to post a list anywhere. I'm just saying they're out there. You can find the ones that fit your situation, I'm sure. And yes, the difference between Hollywood fat and real fat, very, very different.
4: Real fun country. Big D and Bubba.
2: Hey, it's Big D and Bubba. 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
21: Highs level off around 80 today under mainly sunny skies. Winds out of the west around 5 miles per hour. Mainly clear again tonight. Lows level off around 51. High temperatures reach up to 84 tomorrow, a blend of clouds and sun. Mainly clear and dry Friday and Saturday, mid-80s, Friday, mid-70s, high Saturday. That's the latest from the South Sound Weather Center. I'm meteorologist Shelley Lynn Blade, currently 49.
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1: How the kids doing, man? I haven't talked to you about your crew in a while.
0: They're good. Everybody's good. They're like settled. Oh, wait. Actually, no, we do have a little drama.
1: Oh.
0: Oh, yeah, yeah, yeah. I got a phone call yesterday from my middle daughter, and she's wanting to move out. And so she and a friend are going to move in together. They're going to be like, you know, roomies and all that kind of stuff. And I was like, awesome. Well, cool. You know, great. Then I got a phone call from her yesterday, and she says, Dad, I found an apartment. I'm like, oh, good. She's like, I need a deposit, and I need you to co-sign. I'm like,
1: she needs a deposit.
0: No, yeah, like a deposit. Like, you know, the...
1: Oh, yeah, yeah. Yeah. Is she working?
0: No. Well, she is. She's got two part-time jobs. She's a hustler, man. She's a hustler. But now she's got her nursing degree, and she's an RN and all that. And so...
1: Okay.
0: But she hasn't gotten a job yet. She hasn't gotten her first nursing job yet.
1: Okay.
0: She's got interviews and all this kind of stuff, but she hasn't accepted anything. So I'm like, well, why don't you wait on getting the apartment until you get a job? And she was like, no, I need this now. And I'm like, no. I said, this is a life lesson. You wait. You get the job first, then you spend the money. I'm like, I know that sounds crazy. I said, she's like, no, you just have to trust me on this. I'm like, I get it. I understand. I said, I've been there. But
1: you're doing what your mother did.
0: Stop. But yeah, so we'll see how this all works out. I'll let you know. But I know
1: it's going to work out.
0: No, I'm not giving.
1: I know you're not. No. I know you're not.
0: You know, and then I'm going to end up with drama, and somebody's going to be mad at me for a while, and I'm not going to get talked to. And then, you know, 6 months later, somebody's going to have a flat tire, and they're going to need my help, and then I'll get reached out to.
1: Wow, this is, wow. Was this good for you? Did you enjoy all that?
0: I did. I didn't have to pay a dollar.
1: Yeah.

0: Jason Aldean. And Whiskey Drink.
1: Be a good friend, Whiskey Drink.
0: And we are Big D and Bubba.
2: Man, I got Buttermont. We're talking about Father's Day gifts. You know, Father's Day coming up and all. And I guess, you know, Father's Day is one of those things. It's like we have Father's Day because there's a Mother's Day.
0: Yeah, that's really it.
2: Because, that's it.
0: And we have Mother's Day because, well, we have mothers. And they deserve to get the recognition.
2: Yeah.
0: But otherwise, if it wasn't for Mother's Day, Father's Day wouldn't be a thing.
2: And, we're really, I mean, we'll tell you we care. We don't care. We don't.
0: The reason we care is because you care, ladies. Yeah,
2: that's it. If there was never, if they said, hey, Father's Day, we're doing away with it, we'd all be like, okay. It wouldn't bother us at all. We got other things, important things to do, and it's fine.
0: Is that why Grandparents' Day exists? Because Mother's Day allowed there to be a Father's Day, and Father's Day, they went, oh, we got to love our grandparents.
2: Just went down the list.
0: Yeah, okay.
2: So, anyway, my bud said, he goes, dude, guess what I'm getting for Father's Day? Now, he's buying his own Father's Day gift, as we almost
0: as
2: always
0: do. As we all do, yeah.
2: And,
0: or we pick it, at least.
2: And I said, what are you getting? He says, I'm getting half of a cow. Dude, seriously? He goes, yeah.
0: What's he going to do now? Is it going to be one he's going to have butchered, or is he doing one for milk, or what's his thing?
2: Yeah, butchered. Now they're having it butchered, and he's going to get the cuts that he wants and all that. So he gets to sit down. Tonight, he's going to sit down and kind of go through with the guy who's selling it on what he wants.
0: Does he get to pick his cow?
2: No.
0: Oh, see, that would be the best. You go, I want that one.
2: And he gets that.
0: That one got a big old butt.
2: I don't think I could do it. I think once I see it, I'd be like, yeah. I don't know.
0: Well, they've got the thing that basically people have no problem eating things that don't have eyebrows. Like they say, you know, you look at a fish and a fish can't make a face. So, like,
2: I don't know. Some of them kind of feel like they have a face.
0: You know, but it's like people, they get worked up about things that look like they have emotion. Whether they do or don't, you know, whether they have the eyebrows or not. You know, that's where you get the surprise. You get the hey, you get the mad, you get the whatever.
2: Yeah.
0: And, you know, like a lot of animals can get that furrowed brow, like a cow could. And, you know, once you see that, you check out. Some people do. I don't.
2: It doesn't bother me. But, so he's going to sit down and pick his. I thought that was the coolest Father's Day. Like, I want a smoker. And that's what I want. I'm throwing it out there so that I can go buy myself.
0: Asking over and over.
2: So I can just go buy myself my own smoker.
0: Dude, I'll tell you what I do. And I've done it for years. And I've said it before. Just get like your wish list, like on Amazon and all that kind of stuff. And put a bunch of items that you actually really want to buy for yourself on there. And just share it with your family. It makes it better for birthdays, Father's Day, Christmas. They always go, oh, well, look, he wants this.
2: They always have something to go and look at.
0: Yes.
2: That's smart.
0: Or you could just get a half a

0: the Tractor Supply Studio for Life Out Here. Good morning. We're Big D and Bubba.
1: So the movie Disclosure Day, it's been out for a little bit now. I saw it on the first. Actually, saw it kind of early, but
0: you're the reason I'm not going to go see it.
1: I have turned a lot of people off on it. I'm big into it. You and I are really big in UFO, UAP, disclosure.
0: There's all that something kind of going on. Something going Whatever on. It is, there is something going on. Is it alien? Is it time travelers? Is it interdimensional thing? Is it demons? Is it? There's something going on. What is it? We don't know. So, Spielberg says, "Oh, I'm going to change the world with this movie." Garbage. Like he did with Close Encounters. Because he did with that one.
1: Garbage.
0: Disclosure Day, everything I've seen, because my YouTube algorithm is all up on that, you know, and everything I'm seeing is just like, avoid this movie at all costs. Spielberg should never make another movie ever again.
1: I mean, it's not that bad, but if you're thinking it's... Man, I tell you, the trailers were so good. So good.
0: The weather person. I'm like, oh, yeah, bring this on.
1: And that's a great part. That's maybe the best part. And then it just kind of gets, people just get lost. I got lost in it. I was like, okay, it's kind of heady. And the acting's really good and the effects. And they keep it, it's exciting all the time. But it's just, I don't know, it's missing something.
0: No payoff?
1: No payoff.
0: Because you said it ends abruptly,
1: it ends
0: right?
1: Bad.
0: It's like it tells you.
1: Man, I was like, "This isn't that." It goes screen goes black, and I was like, "Are you kidding me?" No.
0: Wouldn't it be great if like it went black, and then like 5 seconds, maybe 8 seconds later, it comes back on. Psych. You know, like the 1980s.
1: Yeah. So anyway, see it if you
0: want. I'm not going to go see it. I'm going to wait until it comes out on the streaming.
1: Definitely wait. Do not.
0: Don't go spend
1: park
0: your
1: car. Again, go draw. Walk inside.
0: I will also step up to another movie that's out there that a lot of people laughed at. It's funny because everybody took Disclosure Day seriously, and it's... the one that everybody laughed at is actually pretty good.
1: He-Man
0: is actually a pretty good movie.
1: I can't wait to go see it.

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1: What do you know, Bubba?
0: I know some things about unusual jobs, and I saw this little list. I'm like, what? Are you crazy? This is nuts. Did you know there's a professional line stander job? People that wait in line for others, and they charge by the hour?
1: Wow.
0: It's a real thing.
2: I think people do that when there's an iPhone release.
0: Yeah, or anything like that. Yeah, I saw it whenever they were doing that Swatch release for the AP thing. There's also professional sleeper, people that test beds and they provide feedback to the manufacturers. I want that job.
2: Same.
0: In Japan, you can hire people to apologize on your behalf.
1: Have you seen the guy who calls people and has uncomfortable conversations with them?
0: No.
1: Same kind of thing.
2: Do you know who my favorite new guy is on TikTok? He's a professional squatter remover. So if somebody's squatting in the property, he will then move in and help get them out.
0: Oh, so he squats on the squatters.
2: Yes.
0: Okay, that's pretty great. Iceberg movers in Newfoundland. They help keep shipping lanes clear. There's professional mourners that are hired in some cultures to go to funerals and express grief.
1: That's sad.
0: Like, that's crazy. A sourdough starter sitter. This is somebody who actually takes care of people's sourdough starters while they're away. You know, like you would do like a pet keeper sitting thing.
1: Wow.
2: They're sitting on the yeast. I mean,
1: I was talking to Bubba because he wants to kind of get into that, which is crazy.
0: I do want to make bread.
1: Some of these, the starter kits are from like centuries ago.
0: Yeah, dude, you saw the one they pulled out of the mummy not too long ago.
1: And so how is that still? I can't wrap my head around that.
0: I don't know. I don't know how they keep the yeast going and all that kind of stuff. But again, like I said, they pulled yeast out of the belly of a mummy.
1: Yummy.
0: And made and made mummy bread.
1: Oh, they made bread out of it?
0: They made real bread out of it.
1: No, they did not.
0: Yes, yes, yes.
2: Oh, and then a plague entered our atmosphere.
1: No wonder.
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1: Hey, if you're looking for Father's Day gifts this year and something a little different, I'll tell you what I bought Bubba. Not that he's my daddy, but I bought. Why did I buy it for you? It was a Christmas gift, I think. It was a Christmas gift.
0: I don't know.
1: Your mug. Ember mug.
0: Awesome.
1: Yeah, man. All right. So it's a coffee mug that heats. It heats itself.
0: And it also charges itself, because it's got a little saucer.
1: Mm-hmm.
0: And the saucer is the charger. So yeah. You just put it on there.
1: And then when you make your coffee, you just pour it in there, and it'll stay hot for. Oh,
0: hours.
1: Yeah. And you can adjust the heat with your app.
0: That's my favorite part about it is I like hot coffee, but I don't like it too hot.
1: Mm-hmm.
0: So what I do is if I brew it, then I'll put a little bit of ice in it and then bring it to the right temp and I'm good. The great thing about this mug is you make your coffee and I have it set. I forget what the actual temperature is. I'd have to look at my app, but I have it set just for that temp. So I can just leave my coffee out and it actually in effect chills it to the right spot.
1: Yeah.
0: And leaves it there.
1: It's not cheap. They're like $100. But it's
0: better than a tie. It's better than the stuff you know, here's a remote control caddy for your chair, Dad. I mean, it's way better than all that stuff.
1: Unless you're buying that, and that's great.
2: Fantastic. What dad wouldn't want that?
1: But they come in different. You can get different sizes. So you know, smaller, bigger, taller. They do tumblers now.
0: Do they?
1: Uh-huh.
0: Oh, wow. I didn't know that.
1: And it's heated for 3 hours. It'll say heated for 3 hours.
0: It's amazing.
1: Anyway, there's a bunch of different ones. Next Mug is one.
0: The brand you got me was Ember.
1: Ember. That's
0: like
1: what I had.
0: In like an ember of flame.
1: Yeah. Something to think about. New truck.

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4: As the G7 summit winds down in France, leaders are pledging more support for Ukraine and a stepped-up defensive mission to secure the Strait of Hormuz. At the G7, Ross Cullen.
5: The leaders of the G7 issued a declaration overnight addressing extra support for Ukraine, increasing air defense capacities and long-range capabilities, at the same time as trying to up the pressure on the Kremlin to agree to negotiations. The leaders also called the US-Iran deal, due to be formally signed on Friday, a, quote, historic opportunity, and they also called for an immediate ceasefire in Lebanon, more humanitarian and reconstruction efforts for Gaza, and a diversification of energy supply routes to reduce vulnerability to the Strait of Hormuz, a choke point that was exposed at the height of the Washington-Tehran conflict. Ross Cullen, Evian.
4: Republican voters are choosing Trump-endorsed candidates in Tuesday's primary. The president's picks won elections in Alabama, Oklahoma, and Georgia. Votes are still being counted in Georgia, but GOP Congressman Mike Collins is projected to win in the Senate race. Federal prosecutors are accusing more than a dozen people in Minnesota of conspiring to interfere with federal officers during an immigration crackdown.
6: The MO of these particular operators is to exploit legal protests that were ongoing for their illegal acts.
4: Minnesota U.S. Attorney Daniel Rosen says 15 people are charged with conspiracy to impede or injure ICE officers during this year's raids in Minneapolis. Prosecutors allege they have ties to Minneapolis-based anti-fascist groups. And Florida has moved all of its detainees out of Alligator Alcatraz. ICE officials announced on Tuesday that everyone being held at the Everglades Detention Center has been transferred to other facilities as a precautionary measure as we enter into hurricane season. I'm Michael Kastner.
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14: Highs level off around 80 today under mainly sunny skies. Winds out of the west around 5 miles per hour. Mainly clear again tonight. Lows level off around 51. High temperatures reach up to 84 tomorrow. A blend of clouds and sun. Mainly clear and dry Friday and Saturday. Mid 80s Friday.

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0: Kenny Chesney and Carry On with Big D and Bubba. 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
1: This weekend, of course, we're heading into Father's Day weekend. Don't forget your pops for Father's Day.
0: So I was thinking something kind of cool. Wouldn't it be awesome? Do you remember the time that you and I played golf with a really, really, really, really rich guy? And we went to that golf course,
1: yes, I did.
0: We had caddies.
1: Yes.
0: Get your dad a caddy for a day. If your dad plays golf, or maybe the dad in your life plays golf, get him a caddy for the day. Dude, that was the coolest thing ever.
1: Wasn't that cool, man?
0: We had people. It was funny because we had one caddy per cart.
1: Yep.
0: And then whenever we were on the tee box, this is how fancy this place was. When we're on the tee box, one caddy stayed with us. The other caddy took off running down the course.
1: I've never heard of that. I've never heard of that since.
0: Got into position, and then he had a little flag. Mm-hmm. He had little flags. So we would hit our balls. Of course, mine would be a slice somewhere. He would run off into the weeds and plant the flag.
1: Yep.
0: And then he would run back over by the little thing, and Big D would hit, and it would go right down the middle.
1: No.
0: And they, whatever.
1: Yeah, whatever.
0: And then the guy, the really rich guy, would hit the ball, and obviously it was
1: great.
0: It was wonderful. And, you know, so anyway, we would go run down to our flag, and I would hit my ball out of the rough, and, you know, he'd go plant another flag somewhere else in the rough. And then Big D and the really rich guy were playing up the middle. And it was just fantastic.
1: Yeah.
0: I felt like a king.
1: It's a most unusual gift. I don't even know how you, there, I don't, you can't, like, call someone and like go, hey, I want to order a
0: unless
1: dude to run
0: you say unless you call like one of the because
1: courses.
0: I don't know, I don't play golf much. I play, you know, a scramble a year, but if you call like the hoity-toity golf course in town and say, hey, do you have caddies,
1: it's like the most, it truly is the most unusual Father's Day gift.
0: Every dad has played golf at least once, I'm pretty sure, but not every dad has had a caddy.
1: Mm-mm.
0: And I'm just saying, it's a very special feeling.
1: Yep.
0: To feel, and you know what they tell you? They're like, I've been watching you. By the time you get a couple holes into it, they kind of figure out your swing, and you go to hit it, and they'll go, I've been watching your swing, and I think you should probably hit the blah, blah, blah on this hole.
1: Or you should probably go home.
0: or you know, why don't you drive the cart and I'll play golf.
1: Yes.
0: But anyway, yeah, something to look into, something that you've probably never thought before.
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9: South Sound weather.
10: Highs level off around 80 today under mainly sunny skies.
11: Winds out of the west around 5 miles per hour.
10: Mainly clear again tonight.
11: Lows level off around 51.
10: High temperatures reach up to 84.
11: Tomorrow,
10: a blend of clouds and sun. Mainly clear and dry.
11: Friday and Saturday,
10: mid-80s.
11: Friday,
10: mid-70s.
11: By Saturday.
10: That's the latest from the South Sound Weather Center. I'm meteorologist Shelley Lynn Blade. Right now, it's 51 degrees.
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0: plan. It's Bailey Zimmerman and Luke Combs with Big D and Bubba.
1: What's up, Bubba?
0: I want to take this moment to call out the terrible human beings out there. And if this hits home, as my dad would always say, the truth hurts when it should, because it's true. Went to a birthday party for my kid's six-year-old the other day. And while we're at the party, another couple there decided that they would announce their pregnancy. And I'm like, what are you doing? You're overshadowing a six. Let the six-year-old have his party. Let the kid enjoy their cake. Let them blow out the candles and spit all over the cake that we're all about to eat.
1: Well, you know, that's the biggest part of this story. You told me that one day, and I'm like, oh, my gosh, you're right.
0: I have never understood why we blow out the candles. We let a three-year-old...
2: I don't care how old or young you are. It's gross.
1: Getting back to your thing, I don't see a problem with the announcing you're pregnant at a six-year-old's birthday party.
0: That's like getting engaged at a wedding.
1: Well, see, I have a problem with that, but I don't feel like the six-year-old birthday. The six-year-old doesn't care.
2: No, because the cake and everything is for the six-year-old. Don't try to usurp the moment. You throw your own party. Don't be cheap.
0: And also, you're saying the six-year-old doesn't care, but you know what? Who does? The parents of the six-year-old who just spent all this money to put this party on for their six-year-old.
1: We have an announcement to make. We're pregnant.
0: Yes, they said we have an announcement to make. Okay, everybody, hold on.
1: Really? That bothers y'all?
2: Yeah.
1: Oh, okay.
0: Everyone, I have an announcement.
1: Yeah, I got it.
0: They did the whole glass with the thing and the spoon. I'm like, what are you doing?
1: Okay, and then everyone goes about and his birthday
0: makes
1: still.
0: You a terrible person.
1: Wow.
0: Carson, are you on my team for
1: seriously?
2: I am team Bubba here.
1: A terrible person for that?
0: It is. Dude, yes. You do not take somebody else's spotlight away from them.
1: You know the saddest thing about this?
0: That
1: is that you didn't have anything to do but to go to a six-year-old birthday party.

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1: Good morning. How are you?
2: Doing great. How are you?
1: Wonderful. I just wanted to comment on your little bit on Father's Day.
3: Okay.
1: I don't know what y'all family do, but our family goes out and does a big shebang. No gift cards, actually. No Father's Day cards either. Usually huge gifts between air tools and things they need for the household.
2: Oh, wow. So everybody kind of gets together to pay for one big gift.
1: Yep.
2: That's awesome.
1: We have a big meal, and I know last year my son got my husband a 20-gallon air compressor. My father got air tools to go for his air compressor.
2: I think that's great. I think it's great that dads are totally awesome about, if you give us a tool, we appreciate it. You give your wife a tool, that ain't going to work.
3: Yeah, isn't that weird?
2: Yeah. Here's a brand new vacuum cleaner. Oh, my Lord, you are in divorce court.
3: But you can give us a wrench. All right, whatever.
2: Here's a hammer, Dad. You're great. Go fix stuff.
3: Go do what your stereotype says.
2: All right. Hey, thank you. You're awesome. Appreciate the phone call.
1: Have a great day.
2: You too. Bye.

0: Cody Johnson, Carrie Underwood. I'm going to love you with Big D and Bubba. Well, 5-Hour Energy has another delicious flavor you got to check out. It's called Fruity Rainbow. It's sweet. It's fun. 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
1: Dude, you know how you were talking about doctor's appointments and that kind of stuff? So this guy, hey man, you there?
2: Yes.
1: All right, so tell us, what is your plan? What do you do with doctors? And I was fascinated by the story.
2: So I have this, I'm self-employed. So time's money, right? So I had a doctor screw me up, and you can't take doctors to court for malpractice in the state of Nevada. And so I lost all this time on my jobs because the guys would not get any work done if I wasn't there.
1: Yeah.
2: So I took him to small claims court and sued him for the time I lost on the jobs.
0: Oh, hey, that's what? Nice.
1: Did you win?
2: Yeah, actually, the judge was, like, super impressed because he knows that, like, you wait for doctors, it's all BS, and, you know, it's like they think they're gods. He ended up giving me three claims, and the max at the time was $9,999.
1: What?
2: So I got almost 30 grand for lost time.
1: No way!
0: That's good. But, you know, yeah. Did that cover the amount you lost on the job?
2: No, but it was more principal because the guy was just such an arrogant jerk about everything.
1: Mm-hmm.
2: But the judge looked right at him. He goes, either you're paying something today or I'll throw you in jail because... I'm sorry, but this is what you deserve. This is what you've done to somebody.
0: Yeah. Wow. That's actually wild.
1: Jeez.
0: It's nice to see the little guys. Win.
1: Yeah. We're kind of getting something back.
2: Right. Well, and then, like, I have a heart doctor now, and I told him, I said, look, dude, I don't play games. If you're running late, you need to text me. If I sit here longer than this amount of time, then I'm sending you a bill.
1: Maybe you've heard of me.
2: Longer than 10 minutes.
1: Maybe you've heard of me. I'm the guy who takes doctors to court and wins.
2: Well, I think the judge was just having an off day that day, and he's like, you know, this is a good case. I'm going to help this guy out.
0: You know, it's interesting because I thought about doing that one time. There was a bill that we were trying to get worked out, and it was, like, stupid. It took us... probably, what, 2.5 weeks, 3 weeks to get done? And we sat on hold probably 6 hours a day. And I was like, man, if this continues, we're going to start doing back pay, and we're going to charge them for our time.
1: Well, this is the guy.
0: Yeah, this is the guy.
2: And you know, if I was coming to his house and doing service work or something of that nature for him, and I was late, it'd be like crucification.
1: That's
2: know?
1: Right.
2: Like, oh, my God, you can't show up on time?
1: Mm-hmm.
2: But I can sit in your office for an hour and wait on you.
1: It's no different. It's no different.
2: No different at all.
0: Dude, thanks. Thanks for being an inspiration.
1: Yeah, you're a true American hero.
2: Well, you guys have a good day.
1: See you,
0: man. Too, man. Later.

0: That is Josh Ross and Hate How You Look with Big D and Bubba.
1: So I think it says if the Knicks waited 53 years for a ring, so can your girlfriend. It made me think about you, Garrett.
2: How's that going?
1: Do you guys have a wedding theme? Do you know?
3: No, not really a theme.
1: Besides budget, I guess.
3: I think she wants to do like colors.
1: Do you know what the colors are?
3: Like just whatever color you want. You're not allowed to wear black or neutrals.
4: Well, you can't wear white.
3: Or white.
0: So this means I am not invited to your wedding.
3: Oh, yeah. Actually, none of you are invited.
1: Have you guys talked about, like, because there are, like, themes, right? Like, people do, you know, like a whimsical thing or a classic or rustic or...
3: You're asking the wrong guy.
1: Y'all haven't talked about it at all?
3: I mean, a little bit, but when is the day? So we actually do have a date. It's September 25th, 2027.
4: Aww,
3: there's going to be a total of 15 people there. That's why you guys aren't invited.
0: Well, that's fine. No, it's okay. We don't have to be invited. You're not going to hurt our feelings.
3: I thought I was doing you guys a favor, honestly.
4: You're doing us a huge favor, and your presence will be that much bigger.
1: Mm-hmm. Yeah.
3: But like my aunts and my cousins aren't invited, and I told them, and they kind of seem a little upset.
1: Why?

0: You just want to, why?
1: I mean, I don't know, because they didn't get invited. And I know, I told them it's not because I don't love you guys.
0: Garrett, I got why they're mad.
2: It is because you don't love them. It's all right.
0: Why are you? Why is there only 15 people?
1: But I mean, we're trying to make this thing like free.
2: I love it. I love that. Look, I wish more people would do that and be smart about their day.
0: So your theme is Dollar General.
1: Yes.
0: Okay. The Dollar General wedding theme coming up in 2027.
2: Oh, by the way, Carson's card hack the other day, talking about the Dollar Star.
3: Uh-huh.
2: I went. I got two different cards. It was $2.
0: And now you have, and here's the thing, man, buy them, like, get you just generic birthday cards, generic anniversary cards.
3: Stock up while you're there.
0: But yes, Christmas, whatever.
2: I didn't think about that.
0: Yeah, and that way.
3: Get a wedding card for Garrett.
0: Yes. It's going to be like, I don't know, it'll have some kind of reference to what's happening now.
2: All right, so next September, not this coming September, but next September.
1: Yes, you're and I will be registering at Dollar Tree.
4: Yes. Big D and Bubba will be right back. 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
0: 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It's Big D and Bubba. 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
2: Good morning. I just wanted to comment on your discussion from last week about the different moods of the cow. I went to Ireland and we were in the tour bus, and he pointed out that there was a very scarce sighting of summer cows. And half the bus was from Texas, and we all run to the window, and we see these cows, and we're like, well, okay. And he said, yeah, they're rare summer cows. And I said, well, what does that mean? He goes, some are brown, some are black.
1: Dang it.
0: That's like the old summer teeth joke.
2: I felt like that.
1: Got me on it. Dang it. Good job.
2: I know.
1: Well,
2: they got all the Texans on it, too.
0: McMoo.
1: All right, get out of here.
2: I know.
1: Okay.
2: Okay.

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4: A signing ceremony is set for Friday for the Memorandum of Understanding between the U.S. and Iran. The president this morning at the G7.
5: It's a very strong deal. Nobody knows what it is, but it's very strong. And most people seem to be very happy.
4: The agreement calls for negotiations to continue for 60 days to reach a final agreement to end the war. Iran's nuclear program will be subject to those negotiations. The Federal Reserve is wrapping up its two-day policy meeting today with a decision about interest rates. It's the first meeting with the new Fed chair, Kevin Warsh, at the helm after he replaced Jerome Powell. Warsh is scheduled to hold a press conference following word of the interest rate decision. The Gulf Coast is expected to see a tropical storm form today. Forecasters warn that Tropical Storm Arthur could bring up to a foot of rain and dangerous flooding to parts of Louisiana and Texas. Meteorologist Donald Jones says some of the worst weather can hit away from the middle of the track.
6: Just because the center of circulation moves directly across you or very near you does not necessarily mean you're going to see the worst conditions.
4: A tropical storm watch is in effect along the coast, where forecasters say the potential tropical cyclone is currently about 250 miles southwest of Lake Charles, Louisiana. Results are still coming in after another day of primary elections in Oklahoma. Congressman Kevin Hern, who had President Trump's endorsement, appears to be the winner of the Republican Senate primary. He says priorities include health care and tax policy, among other things.
7: I think that we get the final signing of the Iranian deal done, and we get that codified, that we're going to start seeing gas prices already come down.
4: The Senate seat became open after Mark Wayne Mullen resigned to become Department of Homeland Security Secretary. I'm Michael Kastner.
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20: Highs level off around 80 today under mainly sunny skies. Winds out of the west around 5 miles per hour. Mainly clear again tonight. Lows level off around 51. High temperatures reach up to 84. Tomorrow, a blend of clouds and sun. Mainly clear and dry Friday and Saturday. Mid-80s Friday, mid-70s by Saturday. That's the latest from the South Sound Weather Center. I'm meteorologist Shelley Lynn Blade. Right now, it's 54 degrees.
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Curtis from Tumwater is listening right now. And a big shout out to him from us. Big D and Bubba, thanks for waking up with 96.9 KO.

0: Mike says grapes are normally mute, but when crushed, they let out a little wine.
1: Emily says, why do we call them olives and not greases pieces?
0: Josh, I'm the only one who likes these. Josh says, I don't know what soup du jour is, but we serve it every

0: time.
1: And Chris tweets, I saw my neighbor having a full conversation with her cat this morning. Like, she genuinely thought the cat was listening to every word. I came home and told my dog. We both laughed.
2: All right, enough of this. 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We'll see it at Big D and Bubba.
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14: Highs level off around 80 today, under mainly sunny skies.
15: Winds out of the west, around 5 miles per hour.
14: Mainly clear again tonight.
15: Lows level off around 51.
14: High temperatures reach up to 84.
15: Tomorrow,
14: a blend of clouds and sun.
15: Mainly clear and dry.
14: Friday and Saturday,
15: mid-80s.
14: Friday,
15: mid-70s.
14: High Saturday. That's the latest from the South Sound Weather Center. I'm meteorologist Shelley Lynn Blade. Right now, it's 54 degrees.
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0: I'm reading this article on... All right, so Father's Day is coming up. And this article is basically saying the hardest thing for a dad to say to a son is, I love you. And I'm like, really, still? I think we've gotten to a point, like I understand like with our dads and their generation, it was just weird.
2: It wasn't, even not in my house.
0: But I was going to say, even they're comfortable with it. I don't know what generation they're talking about, because I tell my son and my all of my kids that I love them constantly.
2: I think some guys get weird about it because it's a masculine thing of some sort. And to be honest with you, it's the opposite. You know, it's more masculine. Why would you not tell your own kid that you love them?
0: That's, I don't know. I mean, this, that's what it said. It says,
2: like, you would tell your favorite sports team that you love them.
0: Make sure I'm reading this right. The hardest thing for dad to say to a son is, I love you. Yeah, no, I'm not reading this wrong. This article is goofy.
2: Well,
0: I don't know. And I always make sure they know. Like, we even have like a little three-tap thing. Did I ever tell you about the three-tap? Like, I'll just tap them three times. And, you know, it'll be anything. Because I figure one day I'll be on my deathbed and I won't be able to talk.
2: Yeah.
0: But if they feel the three taps, they'll know, I love you.
2: Gotcha.
0: Okay. I know, isn't that crazy? I think that far ahead. Wow. I'm a prepper, dude. What more do you expect?
2: That might be the ultimate prepping story I've ever heard.

0: I'll be your man.
1: 1-800-667-8686. That's the number to get us in the Tractor Supply studio for Life Out Here. Good morning. We're Big D and Bubba.
2: You guys excited about the McDonald's apple...
3: Fried apple pie?
2: Fried apple pie coming back?
1: No.
2: Yeah, it's about time. Yeah, dude. Yeah, it hasn't been around...
3: Since like the 90s.
1: I was going to say, I don't even remember a fried apple pie.
2: 1992. Like, yeah, dude, what? That's the best. That fried apple pie, and you get like a... You know, what I like to do is get the soft serve in a cup, and you put it in there, and it's like a la mode. Yeah.
1: Oh, wow. Yeah, that sounds great, actually.
2: Yeah, it hasn't been around in a long time. You guys remember Big and Tasty? The Big and Tasty burger? Oh, yeah. It was around for a while. I've got a whole list of them.
1: Dude,
2: like old...
1: I remember the one that was like you got the hot side hot and the cold side cold, and you had to put the sandwich together
3: McDLT.
2: McDLT.
1: Yeah, McDLT.
2: Yeah, famous. That's a famous fast food thing.
3: Do you remember the McDonald's pizza?
1: No.
3: Yeah, McDonald's did pizza when I was a kid. And that might have been regional, because I believe they also did lobster rolls somewhere.
1: Oh, that's great.
3: Yeah.
2: Yeah, they have a bunch of them.
1: McLobster.
2: They had the Chicken McBites. I'm not even sure what that is.
1: I do remember I do remember the McBites. I remember the name.
2: They had the Arch Deluxe.
3: Familiar.
2: The McChicken Biscuit. I don't remember that one. They had a Kielbasa. McKielbasa. That may be a regional thing, too.
3: Yeah.
2: I don't understand why they don't. If they're going to put the... pie on, why don't they just make the McRib a full-time thing, man?
1: Well, because wasn't the McRib only whenever pork prices were low down. And they were like, oh, let's get these while we can.
2: That's
1: and
2: what they say. Dude.
1: Also, it keeps you excited about it. I mean, look, when they took the Mexican pizza away and then they brought it back at Taco Bell, we all went crazy and bought them. However, when's the last time we have been out and gotten a Mexican pizza?
2: Yeah. No,
1: because
2: you're right.
1: Once it's there all the time, you take it for granted.
2: Filet-O-Fish.
1: Oh, yeah. I remember the Filet-O-Fish.
3: That's still on the menu, isn't it?
2: Is it?
3: I thought so, because, a lot of people eat it on Fridays.
2: Oh, yeah. Okay.
3: Yeah.
2: Well, anyway, it's coming back. If you want to get the hot apple pie, it's been away since, I looked it up, 1992.
4: If you showed up, I wouldn't let you in.

We're with you when you brush your teeth, eat your toast and eggs, drink your coffee. And yeah, that too. It's Big D and Bubba in the morning.

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1: Well, our favorite German, Freddie. So if you don't know, Freddie, so we've got the World Cup going on. And so we have all these people from around the world coming in. And this guy, Freddie's from Germany. And he just starts tweeting out at the time. And he was like having experiences like, oh my gosh, I'm at a Chili's,
2: a Walmart,
1: yeah,
2: whatever.
1: Stuff.
2: Yeah.
1: And he was just so, like, loved it and fell in love with America. And, like, everyone's like, man, I'm so glad that someone isn't, like, hating on us.
2: He's not the only one, by the way.
1: No, there's a bunch.
2: The only people you see hating, I've learned this over the past week or so with the World Cup. The only people hating on America are Americans.
1: Yeah, right.
2: Like, these foreign people are coming in. I don't care what continent they come
1: from.
2: They're
1: like, this is way better than we thought it was.
2: There's British people. I was watching this married couple from Britain. They're like, we've fallen in love with this place. We didn't know.
1: Yep.
2: And by the way, we get arrested if we fly our flag in our own front yard. Literally, that's what they said. They said, yep. we get a complaint because somebody in the neighborhood is offended.
1: Yep.
2: And they get arrested.
1: Anyway, Freddie put out yesterday, thank you, NASA, for the coolest day ever. 1 week ago, we were eating Chili's in Chattanooga, and today we're talking to the International Space Station. This is the American dream.
2: What?
1: Thanks for letting three random World Cup tourists from Germany live it up for a few days. USA rocks, American flag, rocket ship. Yeah, he went to NASA and Mission Control there in Houston, and they let him go through the facility, he go into one of the spacecraft and all that.
2: Dude, I love this. Yep. So if I go to Germany and I go to their space people, who do I get to talk to?
1: Yeah, Freddie's kind of different, man. Like, he's going to go meet Ella Langley. He fell in love with Ella Langley.
2: Oh, dude, everybody's falling in love with Ella.
1: So he's going to go meet her. He's being offered private flights to Vegas. God, people are bending over backwards.
2: Dude.
1: Yeah, he's a thing, man. He's likable.
2: And the thing is, his followers count has shot up. You know, he had a couple hundred people initially. Now he's in the hundreds of thousands.
1: 600,000.
2: And the guy's like, everybody's following him because it's great to see. This is kind of, it goes back to whenever I hosted exchange students. When you get to see America through the eyes of other people who aren't
1: jaded.
2: Completely jaded and taking everything for granted, you see America very differently.

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1: Our bud Irish Brian, who listens to us while he tends the golf course
2: in County Ireland. Limerick.
1: Yeah.
2: County Limerick.
1: What's up there, Irish Brian?
3: Hey, good morning. Not much, just listening to your show as I'm cutting some grass over here in Ireland.
0: And you say golf course. These things are not the same.
1: We looked up, by the way, we looked up where you were.
0: It's, what is it, Adair is the name of the place?
3: Yeah, Adair Manor, yeah.
0: Adair Manor. Manor, yeah, Google that later,
1: it
0: people.
1: It looks like where they film...
0: It looks like what's the show Carson watches?
1: Oh, yeah, whatever.
0: Bridgerton.
1: Yeah. Bridgerton,
0: it
1: yeah.
0: might as well be The Crown.
1: Yeah.
0: I mean, it's beautiful. Yeah. And you do all that?
3: Well, there's two golf courses in Adair. I'm in the smaller one next door, but the two golf courses are side by side. The big course where it looks like Bridgerton is where the Ryder Cup will be on next year.
0: Okay. Oh, okay.
3: Yeah, that'd be where the Ryder Cup will be next year. But I'm in the Adair Manor, and we call it the old course. It's the original.

0: Adair Manor.
1: Okay.
0: And then the big course next door is the bigger one, yeah.
2: So, that's amazing. I love you, man.
1: You're over the top Irish.
0: I just wanted to ring in and say hi, because, like I said, I listen to your show every day over here, and I just said I'd give a quick call to say hi and keep up the great work.
2: Oh, we love it. We love that you're spending international money to call the show.
1: Yeah.
2: I mean, this is no joke.
1: This is long
2: distance. What is the exchange rate right now on Irish limericks to American dollars?
1: Oh, that's right. Who knows?
0: Yeah, I'm not sure.
1: Well, if you ever get a chance, you get over to the States, man. You got to come see us and sit in with the show or something.
2: Yes.
0: Oh, definitely. Yeah, I'd love that. Yeah.
2: Dude, we'll go get barbecue together.
1: Oh, dude.
0: Yeah. You'll be someday. Leaving. Definitely, yeah. Someday.
1: All right.
2: All right. And if not, we'll make it out your way. And I want to go to the practice green because I'm not good enough to walk on that course. That's amazing. I mean, the Ryder Cup's going to be there next year.
1: Yeah.
0: If any of you guys come over, I'll get you a free game over here.
2: What?
1: Sounds good. Well, Brian, tell everyone we said hey, and we appreciate y'all. And
2: like, literally, walk around Ireland today and go, hey, Big D and Bubba said hi.
1: Hello. Hey there. How are you?
2: And Brian, here in America, you can get the marshmallows from Lucky Charms without the cereal.
1: Yeah.
0: Oh, lovely.
1: Yeah. Lovely. All right, Brian, have a good one. Thank you, brother.
0: You too.
1: All right.
0: Bye-bye. Bye-bye.
3: 1-800-667-8686. I'm your announcer, David Angel, and this is the world-famous Big D and Bubba Show.
1: Hey, what's up? It's Big D and Bubba. You know, Father's Day almost here. 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
14: South Sound Weather.
15: Highs level off around 80 today under mainly sunny skies.
16: Winds out of the west around 5 miles per hour.
15: Mainly clear again tonight.
16: Lows level off around 51.
15: High temperatures reach up to 84.
16: Tomorrow,
15: a blend of clouds and sun. Mainly clear and dry.
16: Friday and Saturday,
15: mid-80s.
16: Friday,
15: mid-70s.
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15: That's the latest from the South Sound Weather Center. I'm meteorologist Shelley Lynn Blade. Currently 55.

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4: On the PNW Ag Network, I'm Glenn Vaughan. A new coalition of farmers, environmental advocates, business leaders, and local officials launching an effort to address water challenges in Washington's Whatcom County.
5: The group called Water for Whatcom is focused on finding collaborative solutions for drought, flooding, and other issues affecting the Nooksack River Basin. Members say climate change is intensifying water problems that impact agriculture, fish habitats, and communities across the region. The coalition members and Whatcom family farmers leaders Rich Apple says the key to solving water challenges is building relationships and working together across long-time divides. Organizers say the group spent more than a year developing shared values and trust before going public, and they hope to encourage cooperation among leaders and stakeholders throughout the county. I'm John McKay on the PNW Ag Network.
4: Oregon State University will host the 2026 Hermiston Potato Field Day on Wednesday, the 24th, at the Agriculture Research and Extension Center. OSU noted its 4.5-hour event will provide updates on potato crop production in eastern Oregon, including field trials and current research. On top of that, growers will have opportunities to interact with scientists from OSU as well as USDA ARS. For more, visit pnwag.net. A bipartisan group of senators is urging USDA to take additional steps to contain the growing New World screwworm outbreak here in the United States. The lawmakers, led by Senator Amy Klobuchar of Minnesota, sent a letter to USDA expressing concerns about the threat of the parasite to livestock, wildlife, pests, and rural economies. The lawmakers acknowledge USDA's ongoing response efforts, including increased surveillance, sterile fly releases, and coordination with state and local officials. However, they said the evolving situation requires additional action to prevent further spread. This is the PNW Ag Network.
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10: South Sound Weather.
11: High of 80 today. Under mainly clear skies, northwest winds around 5 miles per hour. Tonight, 51. Daytime highs approaching 84 tomorrow. Sunshine mixed with clouds at times. Lots of sunshine and dry Friday and Saturday. Mid-80s Friday, mid-70s by Saturday. A peek at the extended shows, 85 Sunday, 92 Monday, and 92 on Tuesday. That's the latest from the South Sound Weather Center. I'm meteorologist Paul Trombley. Currently, it's 59 degrees.

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11: High of 80 today.
12: Under mainly clear skies, northwest winds around 5 miles per hour. Tonight, 51. Daytime highs approaching 84 tomorrow. Sunshine mixed with clouds at times. Lots of sunshine and dry Friday and Saturday. Mid-80s Friday, mid-70s by Saturday. A peek at the extended shows, 85 Sunday, 92 Monday, and 92 on Tuesday. That's the latest from the South Sound Weather Center. I'm meteorologist Paul Frobley. Right now, it's 60 degrees.

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12: South Sound weather.
13: 80 this afternoon under mainly clear skies. Winds out of the north around 5 miles per hour. Mainly clear tonight, lows around 51. 84 tomorrow, a mix of clouds and sun. Mainly sunny skies and dry Friday and Saturday, mid-80s. Friday, mid-70s by Saturday. Take a look at the extended forecast. 85 Sunday, 92 Monday, and 92 on Tuesday. That's the latest from the South Sound Weather Center. I'm meteorologist Paul Trombley. Right now, it's 64 degrees.

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0: 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Pulling out the record player, and we've got some special Father's Day music we're going to pull out of the archives. 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

0: to register to win a pair of tickets. 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
17: Clear skies this afternoon. Daytime highs approaching 79. Northwest winds around 5 miles per hour. Lows dip down to about 50 tonight. 84 tomorrow, lots of sunshine. Dry with temps a bit above average Friday and Saturday, and highs from the mid-70s to the mid-80s. Looking at the long range, 85 Sunday, 92 Monday, and 92 on Tuesday. That's the latest from the South Sound Weather Center. I'm meteorologist Paul Trombley. Right now, 68.
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6: South Sound weather.
7: Bright sunshine expected this afternoon, with daytime highs approaching 79. Winds out of the northwest around 5 miles per hour. Mainly clear skies. Tonight, lows dip down to about 50. Mainly sunny skies. Tomorrow, high temperatures reach up to 84. Sunshine mixed with clouds at times. Friday, with daytime highs approaching 86. 76 Saturday. That's the latest from the South Sound Weather Center. I'm meteorologist Laura Lockwood. Currently 70. K-A-

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what you need, boys. 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

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She's in the big city now, but she still calls.

0: 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Pulling out the record player, and we've got some special Father's Day music we're going to pull out of the archives. 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
12: South Sound weather.
13: Bright sunshine expected this afternoon, with daytime highs approaching 79. Winds out of the northwest around 5 miles per hour. Mainly clear skies tonight. Lows dip down to about 50. Mainly sunny skies tomorrow. High temperatures reach up to 84. Sunshine mixed with clouds at times Friday, with daytime highs approaching 86. 76 Saturday. That's the latest from the South Sound Weather Center. I'm meteorologist Laura Lockwood. Currently 74. K-A-

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15: South Sound Weather.
16: Bright sunshine expected this afternoon, with daytime highs approaching 79. Winds out of the northwest around 5 miles per hour. Mainly clear skies tonight, lows dip down to about 50. Mainly sunny skies tomorrow, high temperatures reach up to 84. Sunshine mixed with clouds at times Friday, with daytime highs approaching 86. 76 Saturday. That's the latest from the South Sound Weather Center. I'm meteorologist Laura Lockwood. Currently, it's 76 degrees.
17: K-A-K-A-K-A-K-A-K-A-K-A-K-A-K-A-K-A-K-A-K-A-K-A-K-A-K-A-K-A-K-A-K-A-K-A-K-A-K-A-K-A-K-A-K-A-K-A-K-A-K-A-K-A-K-A-K-A-K-A-K-A-K-A-K-A-K-A-K-A-K-A-K-A-K-A-K-A-K-A-K-A-K-A-K-A-K-A-K-A-K-A-K-A-K-A-K-A-K-A-K-A-K-A-K-A-K-A-K-A-K-A-K-A-K-A-K-A-K-A-K-A-K-A-K-A-K-A-K-A-K-A-K-A-K-A-K-A-K-A-K-A-K-A-K-A-K-A-K-A-K-A-K-A-K-A-K-A-K-A-K-A-K-A-K-A-K-A-K-A-K-A-K

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0: 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Pulling out the record player, and we've got some special Father's Day music we're going to pull out of the archives. 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